when you say I love you, honey. 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Whole lot of folks' heart is done been broken just over a whole lot of foolish words that's been spoken.

They're the doors to ecstasy. 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Though the spark has ignited, softly, baby, softly, baby, whisper from your heart. Oh, love me, baby, love me, baby. Make me yours from the start. Though I know myself, I'm willing to throw myself in the passion's path on the fly. So take it easy, baby, softly, baby.

The angry voice is raised in vain. The feeling deep inside of pain. Sometimes I think it's not

To live for today and to love for tomorrow is the wisdom of a fool. Because tomorrow is promised to no one. You see, love is that wonderful thing that the whole wide world needs plenty of. And if you think for 1 minute that you can live without it, then you're only fooling yourself. Listen, please. I'd like to tell you something that happened to me just the other day.

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It's a fantasy.

0: de Ray Conniff Singers en zij brachten Mame. En dan is er Sammy Davis Jr. Singing in the Rain.
1: Hey, what are you kids doing out here in the rain? You're singing? Hey, well, I know I'm a little old, but do you mind? I feel so happy I'd like to join.

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0: Lou Rawls, You'll Never Find Another Love Like Mine.

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Let him stay away. That's when the phone rings and I jump.

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Or have you heard someone else say it? You know, if I'd have just had, boy, if I would have had a chance, you know, I'd have done a lot better than I did, man. Or, you know, like they have big sales, you say, boy, if I would have just went down there to that sale while it was happening on, I could have got me some real dynamite bargains, man. I should have went down there, you know. We always say that.

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Fate had me playing in love with you as my sweetheart. Act one was where we met. I loved you at first glance. You read your lines so cleverly and never missed a cue. Then came act two. You seemed to change, you acted strange, and why I've never known. Honey, you lied when you said you loved me, and I had no cause to doubt you. But I'd rather go on hearing your lies than to go on living without you. Now the stage is bare, and I'm standing there with emptiness all around. And if he won't come back to me, then they can bring the curtain down.

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Ook Gladys Knight is alleen en smeekt om hulp. Help me make it through the night.

Gladys Knight, all through the night. Sleep a while, and peace attend thee. And false leecher at Wales. 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

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The night is young and you're so beautiful. En de gelukkige is Mario Lanza.